Drink some margaritas watching the blue lights. Listen to the mariachi play at midnight. Are you with me? Are you with me?

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3: Table, I kept on seeing him look at me while he's with that other girl. 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

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Who goes out on Mondays?

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1: Los 40 Dents.
2: Yeah. Can you feel me? Come on, baby girl, baby girl. Oh.

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1: Yeah.
0: Can you feel me? Come on, baby girl, baby girl.
1: Oh. Uh-huh.
0: Yeah.

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2: 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You are connected. 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

Drink some margaritas by string of blue lights. Listen to the mariachi play at midnight. Are you with me? Are you with me?

Drink some margaritas watching the blue lights. 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Are you with me? Are you with me?

0: 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It is you and me.
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2: I had the wildest dream last night.

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Cut the wire. Break the system. 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No resistance. Take it higher. No division. No divider.